0: nerve, girl. You inspire me.
1: 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Get ready for Playboi Carti, Rather Lie. That's coming up for you in 3 minutes. I'm Roxy Romeo, keeping you Sunday night going. Turn it up now for Gunna Burna Boy, WGFT.

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1: Double R with the factory rims. I got the 90 years, the verge of the bribes, I'm really a threat.
0: It's got to the point that I don't even care. I got jewels in a safe that I don't even wear.
1: Bro, I do it for some shoes and some clothes. You'll see what it'll do for a necklace. Right, sure, look like a spider. It's crawling a dollar on just the accessories.
0: Damn.
1: She made me wanna go harder. I like her aura. I think I'm obsessed with her.

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1: Whoa, whoa, whoa, whoa, whoa, whoa.
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1: Whoa, whoa, whoa, whoa, whoa, whoa.
0: Mr. Hem.
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1: What's up, Zaria, with you on this Monday morning? I'm talking the tippy top of the Monday morning, my love. Hey, by the way, more music headed your way. You got Tim's Busta Rhymes also coming up. Plus, if there was some music that you may have missed, well, I got, yeah, Kevin, because we talked a lot about projects on New Music Friday, but what about the singles that flew under the radar? I got you next, right now, Tivia.

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What's up? It is Ariel. 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
1: Keeping that music rolling on our Monday morning together. Just like your mama said, it was always the phone that was the problem. And I'll prove that in three more songs. That includes Internet Money. Next.

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1: Birmingham's number one for hip-hop and R&B, 103.1 The Beat. All right, let's keep the playlist rolling for our Monday together. Still got Young Miami, Spin That. Kehlani also headed your way. Speaking of Spin That, your chance to spend a little money. However you want to, we'll get into details next. Right now, Leon Thomas.

0: 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Dave and Tim's keep the playlist rolling. So does Drake in just a second. Plus, we'll talk Alzheimer's. I know if you are like me, you have seen it in your family a dozen of times. And the idea that you could actually do a blood test to figure out if you will ever receive the symptoms feels like a big improvement on science. We'll talk more next. In the meantime, TV on Jezebel. Thanks for listening.
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Birmingham's number one for hip-hop and R&B, 103.1 The Beat. What's up, it's Ariel with you at the top of the week. Cardi B, Chris Brown still headed in your direction. The playlist keeps rolling with Mariah the Scientist. Thanks so much for listening.

0: y'all. It's DJ Envy from The Breakfast Club. I'm not going to lie. I'm hyped right now. I'm getting ready to hit the red carpet on Tuesday with my guy, Curtis 50 Cent Jackson, and the cast for the premiere of Starz's new series, Fightland. This one's a family crime drama mixed with boxing, real pressure, real revenge, all in and out of the ring. I'm excited to see it first on that red carpet. And trust me, you're going to want to see this. So shout out to 50. Fightland drops July 31st, only on Starz.
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0: have a crash on 2059 West, just after Avenue I, exit 119B westbound. I'm Phil Carter in the traffic center.
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11: To start out your week today for your Monday, we've got a mix of sun and clouds throughout parts of the afternoon. We can rule out some scattered showers and thunderstorms, especially once we get towards that daytime heating time of the day. Coverage won't be as widespread as what we saw yesterday, but still, we can't rule it out as we continue throughout parts of the afternoon. Heat indices are going to be up to the triple digits, so it's going to feel extra toasty outside, even though those high temperatures are only going to be in the low to mid 90s. Just make sure you're keeping yourself safe, drinking lots of water as we continue throughout the day and over the next few days, because the heat continues in the forecast and it even builds, especially by the time we reach the middle of the week before a cold front approaches towards the end of the week, cooling us down just a little bit. From the First Alert Weather Center, that's your forecast. I'm First Alert meteorologist Carlin McCreary on your side.
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0: Working a wreck in Jefferson County now on 2059 West after Avenue I, exit 119B, westbound. I'm Phil Carter in the traffic center.
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9: We're going to continue to see heat and humidity in the forecast to start out your week today for your Monday. We've got a mix of sun and clouds throughout parts of the afternoon. We can rule out some scattered showers and thunderstorms, especially once we get towards that daytime heating time of the day. Coverage won't be as widespread as what we saw yesterday, but still, we can't rule it out as we continue throughout parts of the afternoon. Heat indices are going to be up to the triple digits, so it's going to feel extra toasty outside, even though those high temperatures are only going to be in the low to mid 90s. Just make sure you're keeping yourself safe, drinking lots of water as we continue throughout the day and over the next few days, because the heat continues in the forecast and it even builds, especially by the time we reach the middle of the week before a cold front approaches towards the end of the week, cooling us down just a little bit. From the First Alert Weather Center, that's your forecast. I'm First Alert Meteorologist Carlin McCreary on your side.
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19: Well, it's happening, fellow sports fans. It's Andy West. Let's take a look back on this day in sports history, July 20th. We'll start off in 1976. Hank Aaron, at age 42, hits his 755th career home run. It would be his last. Here's an interesting tidbit. Richard Arndt, a part-time Brewers groundskeeper, was the man lucky enough to snag the baseball when it reached the stands. Arndt intended to give the ball to Hank Aaron in return for an autographed bat, but the meeting never happened. He'd hang on to the home run ball in a safety deposit box for 23 years before selling it to a collector. His reward for hanging on to it? $650,000. Today in 1980 at the British Open, Tom Watson wins his third of five Open titles by four strokes over fellow American Lee Trevino. And staying at the British Open today in 2014, Rory McIlroy completes a wire-to-wire victory to capture the third leg of his career Grand Slam. McIlroy closes with a 1-under 71 for a two-shot victory over Sergio Garcia and Ricky Fowler. McIlroy, winner of the 2011 U.S. Open and the 2012 PGA Championship, joins Jack Nicklaus and Tiger Woods as the only players with three different majors at age 25 or younger.
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0: Online has zero impact in your real world, but clearly it does. Okay, the internet has really convinced people that every moment is content. It's bad enough that your behavior, Gideon-san, led to a crime scene, but then you turn that crime scene into a live stream. If you confess from the scene of the crime on a live stream, what exactly are you running from? Okay, we have gotten to the point in our society where you have the right to remain silent has become you have the right to like, comment, and subscribe. All right, there is absolutely no reason to run from police after you already gave them the directest commentary to the crime you committed. All right, I feel like if you confess something like this on camera, okay, if you go live from the crime scene, that automatically waives your right to an attorney. Okay, or a public defender. What's the point? All right, this is why you gotta stay out these people way, man, because people are just, you know, they not just experiencing life, okay? They not just living life, they are performing it. All right, real life and real death are just content for some people. Everything becomes something to post, even the worst moments. Hey, criminals, I know social media can feel like an escape, but going live doesn't change reality, okay? It just gives reality more witnesses. Please give Gideon-san Hakinchi.
1: God damn. I've got some names on that one.
0: Yeah, please give him the biggest hee-haw. I don't know what the hell. Just when I got Gideon-san
2: Hyacinth.
0: There you go.
3: Yes, Gideon-san.
0: Say it again.
2: Gideon-san Hyacinth.
3: I don't know the last name, but Gideon-san is definitely the guy's name.
0: Well,
1: you Googled him?
3: What? No.
0: Oh, he right where he need to be, damn it.
3: Yeah.
1: All right. I would say let's play a game, but I think, you know.
3: Yeah.
1: Yeah, pretty easy. All right, well.
3: That's going to be a hard one to guess, though. You ain't going to be able to. Gideon-san Hyacinth? You don't know what he is.
0: I'm not playing a game. Okay. Yeah. This man is a murderer.
3: Not for sure.
1: Thank you. Right. Thank you. Thank you. All right. Well, now let's open up the phone lines. 800-585-1051. TK Kirkland was here yesterday, and he was talking.
0: He wasn't here yesterday. We weren't here.
1: Oh, Friday. My bad. Friday. Mm-hmm. He played him on Friday, and he was talking about relationships and father figures being in their daughters' lives, right? So we have a clip of what he said.
4: What do you guys teach your daughters about the entitlement? Where entitlement, sometimes it's a boundary that women set up to make sure that they're not getting less than they deserve. How do you guys teach them to navigate that?
5: So here's what you're saying. You're talking about parents that don't raise their kids.
4: No, I'm asking for you guys that are parents that do raise their kids.
5: You're paying, no. Men who raise their children, their daughters don't go around thinking like that. Because we take care of our children.
1: That's what her father said.
4: Shut up.
0: That's
4: what
0: boy TK.
4: Shut up.
0: When he write, he write.
4: Shut up.
5: Yeah. See, when a father don't take care of his daughters, that's the results that you get.
4: Is what?
5: Entitlement. You feel like you're supposed to get certain things. But when a man takes care of his daughters, she's not looking for nothing for a man. Because she got a dad.
1: Mm-hmm.
5: She'll never come to another man and expect anything.
1: Well, let's discuss. 800-585-1051. Does a lack of a father figure influence who a woman becomes?
0: Of course.
1: Let's discuss it when we come back. You all right, Lauren?
0: The Breakfast Club. Peace to the planet, Charlemagne the God here. And do you love Audible like I love Audible? Do you want to explore what fascinates you on Audible? 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
1: Ooh, it's Way Up with Angela Yee on a Monday. And Naeem Lynn is here with me today. How you feeling, Naeem?
2: I feel great.
1: You do?
2: Happy to be here.
1: I'm happy to have you here.
2: Mm-hmm.
1: And it's time for you to call in. You're anonymous. It's a no-judgment zone. And tell us any secret. That's 800-292-5150. What's up, anonymous caller? What's your secret?
3: I have this friend, right? And we've been really close, but a couple of times she came around me, it's like, no, it's a little funky. And she borrowed one of my dresses.
1: Ooh, hell no.
3: And gave it back, and it smelled a little fishy.
1: Was it clean? It was supposed to be cleaned, or she gave it back dirty?
3: She gave it back. I mean, the dress was clean. It was a white dress, but it just smelled dirty.
1: Ooh, that's disgusting.
2: That's impressive.
1: You said that's impressive.
2: Keep a white dress
1: clean. Just as clean. But it stinks.
3: Right. It was no stain, but it just kind of had a little

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0: You vibing way up with Angela Yee.

0: What's up? It's Way Up with Angela Yee. I'm here with Naeem Lynn. My guy is here with me today. You're going to be in Newark, right, tomorrow?
1: Yeah, I'll be at the Cityplex 12 in Newark, New Jersey on Springfield Avenue at 8 p.m. It's a movie theater.
0: Okay.
1: And I'm headlining that show.
0: So I know, that's right. Okay. All right, well, Angela McCouchy is going to be joining us shortly, too. You know her as a WNBA player, but she's made a pivot in her career that we're going to talk about. It's Way Up. And, of course, we have Ask Yee at the top of the hour.

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Birmingham's number one for hip-hop and R&B, 103.1 The Beat. Radio Boss Hard Body, Kiati, Gunna, and Burna Boy on the way for you 6 minutes, as well as the baby Pop That. Let me know what I can play to make your Monday. Hey, man.

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Let it clap, let it clap. Ride this while you sit on my lap. Spread them cheeks, let me see that. Shake that like you out of control. That thing till your throat gets sore. Bend it on down, put your face on the floor. That till your legs can't stand. High freak with the word in the hand.

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Radio Boss Hard Body Kiati. One time for the FIFA World Cup. Finally coming to a close. Spain defeated Argentina 1-0. And the thing that really caught my eye was after the game,

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Radio Boss, everybody, Kiati. Happy birthday to my girl, Mia G. Celebrating that 29th birthday. Listen, your birthday here, you trying to celebrate, you ready to turn it up, Leos. I know y'all are ready to check in. Anytime you hear the keyword, get to the website for your chance to get paid. Chris Brown.

0: 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Radio Boss Hornbody Kiati. I know you're independent, but nobody turning down $1,000. And all you had to do is just you hear a keyword, go to the website for your chance to get paid. Just because you hadn't won yet doesn't mean you won't win or you can't win. Just keep trying. Better than yours, Carla Ray, NBA Youngboy, on the way 5 minutes.
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1: 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Usher, Nice and Slow, on the way after this Chris Brown residuals. 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
1: 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The World Cup, which seemingly felt like it has lasted the last 90 days. But it is all wrapped up. We're going to talk about our experience becoming soccer fans and how my dumbass should never gamble again. We're breaking it down up next. 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